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And up in your bitch is where you might find me. 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She want the nigga with the biggest nuts. 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He is I and I am him. 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

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'Cause time is slipping away.